0: good. Durch.
1: Go, go, go, go, go, go, go, go, go, go, go, go, go, go, go, go, go, go, go, go, go, go, go, go, go, go, go, go, go, go, go, go, go, go, go, go, go, go, go, go, go, go, go, go, go, go, go, go, go, go, go, go, go, go, go, go, go, go, go, go, go, go, go, go, go, go, go, go, go, go, go, go, go, go, go, go, go, go, go, go, go, go, go, go, go, go, go, go, go, go, go, go, go, go, go, go, go, go, go, go, go, go, go, go, go, go, go, go, go, go, go, go, go, go, go, go, go, go, go, go, go, go, go, go, go, go, go, go, go, go, go, go, go, go, go, go, go, go, go, go, go, go, go, go, go, go, go, go, go, go, go, go, go, go, go, go, go, go, go, go, go, go, go, go, go, go, go, go, go, go, go, go, go, go, go, go, go, go, go, go, go, go, go, go, go, go, go, go, go

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4: 说得好。
5: Damn coward! Send a telegram, General Walker. It was timid and irresponsible of you to evacuate our troops to the south of the Chongcheng River. It was a cowardly act. The Eighth Army, under your leadership.Should not have been deterred by the Chinese Communist Army. Now, the enemy's Western front line has been fully defeated. The Eighth Army should take the opportunity and hasten to assault, pushing to the Yalu River within a month. I will not tolerate any evasive or craven behavior.Five-star Army General MacArthur, finished. Send another telegram in the same tone to Commander Elman of the 10th Corps and copy it to Commander Smith, 1st Marine Division within the same corps. The Commander Smith is stubborn as a mule. That will help Elman to persuade him.
6: Yes, sir. It was lucky enough for us.The enemy didn't occupy Kunyu Ri, and we were able to evacuate to south of the Qingchuan River. If we blindly take offensive action at this time, our troops will be cut to ribbons. All these boys will be massacred.
7: How should I reply to General MacArthur, sir?
6: Take down what I'm saying. The Eighth Army had no intention of passive defense, nor did we take any form of actions.The strategy employed at this moment is to build a solid front to our position so that we may retake the initiative when the time is ripe. Forces of the 8th Army are launching attacks locally, and new attacks are under plan.
7: That's all?
6: One more sentence. When we can confirm that the enemy is truly defeated, we will advance to the Yalu River at full speed.And arrive within a month.
7: Yes, sir.
8: This is a telegram from General MacArthur. He specifically asked that you receive a copy of it.
9: I see. He thinks I didn't attack hard enough.
8: Yes, and to be honest with you, I agree with General MacArthur. You and Walker are way too wary.Trust me, there's no reason for you to be worried. Do you remember the battle in Fuchenlin Pass? The Chinese Communist Army was decimated by our Air Force.
9: Respectfully, it took us more than 10 days to occupy Fuchenlin.
8: That's your problem, not mine. What are you guys afraid of? Why do your mechanized troops move as slow as snails?
9: We are moving.Through the Kaimai Highlands and the Longling Mountains in Northeast Korea. There could be a million troops hiding in there. We have no idea.
8: Listen, I know there's mountains and highlands there. No one's hiding in there due to the cold weather. And our scout aircraft are going over constantly. So not even the smallest of enemy troops could be hiding there. The Western Front?They got an enemy to deal with. Can you move decisively?
9: Thank you.

0: for the reminder. I will take it into consideration.
1: General Smith, you are way too cowardice.
0: Oh, is that right?
1: This is not a good trait for a soldier. The 1st Division, led by you, was the best in the U.S. military.
0: Indeed.
1: You have the best troops. You have the most advanced weapons in the world. You should have the confidence to know that you have no rivals to your troops. I promised MacArthur that we would reach the northeast border of China by December. And that means you need to cross the Chosin Reservoir immediately. That's an order.
0: Yes, sir.

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3: Sir, General Elba on the phone.
4: Oliver, according to confirmed intelligence from the Western Front, the Chinese have given up all their positions. They're even releasing war prisoners.
5: They're kneeling to us. The Eighth Army is sprinting full speed ahead. You have a chance to surpass them.
4: Don't you want to be the first to arrive at the Yalu River?
6: No, I don't.
5: What? Damn it! I don't want to reach them.
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10: 放心吧，主席和总理也都安排好了。
9: 那就太好了，来，快歇歇吧。哎。What
12: is this? This is ready to eat?
13: Yes, General.
12: Wheat. Good God! Is it livestock feed? If we feed this to our boys, they will turn their rifles on me.
13: That may be true, General, but that's not the point. If the Chinese Communist Army is encouraging the local residents to fry this, it means our estimates of their army troops are wrong. Yeah. If it was only tens of thousands of soldiers, their own logistics could handle this.
12: But the Chinese Communist Army is in full retreat. I don't care about flour. We don't need to worry about an army that can't even feed itself.
13: General MacArthur, it's true that the Chinese Communist Army is in retreat on the Western Front. However, The Chosin Reservoir area is eerily quiet, sir. And what of the defeated Chinese Communist Army at the Battle of Fuchilin? What happened to them, sir? Did they just evaporate into thin air?
0: No. Maybe they just fled real fast. You don't need to be concerned about the Chosin Reservoir. Their troops are not going to hide where the weather is 30 degrees below zero Celsius.
13: General, I believe that's correct.
0: What's your second piece of intelligence?
13: As per your orders, sir, we set up a special team to intercept and decode our enemy's signals. Recently, sir, we've received a great many signals from the Daoyudong region of Chongshan County, North Pyongan.
1: What did the telegram say?
13: General, we haven't exactly decoded the telegrams yet. We're working on that. However, one thing we have learned. We believe there is a Chinese enemy headquarters of at least divisional level in the area, sir.
0: Now that is a useful piece of intelligence. You know what to do.
13: If our successful air raid of the Feihu Mountains taught us nothing, it taught us that dropping napalm bombs on our enemies are the most efficient to burn them out of their caves. We'll light them up like a barbecue.
2: Now, 24th, 24th, 已经抵达了球场和龙山洞一带。如果我们向南朝鲜军的第七师和第八师发起进攻的话，那么这一带的美军很有可能展开增援。如果这样的话，我们就很难达成全歼南朝鲜军这两个师的效果了。
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5: unfortunately, we have a big problem. Wells.
6: On the evening of the 25th, the 7th and the 8th Division of the 2nd Corps of the South Korean Army were attacked. They were wiped out in a single day, before we even had time to send reinforcement.
7: Why didn't they retreat?
6: The enemy sent a small group to Moronri beforehand and bombed the road bridge.
8: The enemy went after the South Korean Army just because they are easy targets.
6: That's not true. Our 25th Division was also attacked by an unknown number of enemy troops. They have broken through our front line. Our 2nd Division also suffered great losses.
7: But the Chinese Communist Army has been running away. Did we push too hard? That they had no choice but to carry out a counterattack?
6: No. The 27th Brigade of the British Army and the 1st Division of the South Korean Army both telegraphed, saying they've also met enemy forces. Actually, from the west coast to Ningyuan, the enemy has launched an all-out attack along the front line, which extends over 200 kilometers. That's all, General.
5: Gentlemen, I'm afraid we have to admit that we have been fooled. This is a long-awaited, all-out attack by the enemy, not a partial counterattack. The Chinese Communist Army did not collapse at all. They threw away their armor and released their captives to lure us into an ambush. They are ambitious. They want to swallow up the whole Eighth Army.
7: General, what should we do?
5: The 2nd Division of the South Korean Army on the midline has been destroyed. Our flanks on the east and the west are completely exposed. Our top priority now is to hold the battlefield, especially on the right. I command that rather than advancing, all of our troops must now retreat. We must shorten the front line on the right and hold it.
7: But General MacArthur has ordered that we shall advance no matter what.
5: He is in Tokyo. He cannot hear the gunfire here. Give my command. All retreat.
7: Yes, sir.
0: 红哥，
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0: Orders have all been issued. The 25th Division and the 2nd Division are retreating south from the front, shortening our defense line.
1: What is our security status at Samso Reef?
0: As I have just mentioned, the two platoons of the South Korean Army.
1: That seems awfully casual for a strategic passage.
0: Don't worry, sir. Samso Reef is in our rear. The closest enemy is more than 70 kilometers away. It'll take them at least 2 days to get there. Our forces are less than 35 kilometers away. It's a short sprint for us.
1: We can't afford to be careless. Give orders to the 5th Regiment of the 1st Cavalry Division. Have them move to Samso Reef to safeguard our lifeline.
0: Yes, sir!

0: 我们在敌人的大后方，警察机未必能识别我们。执行命令，是，后退为中，后退为中，快！
1: confirmed. These guys look like they haven't slept in days. What a pitiful sight. You have guys running away and falling everywhere. They look worse than civilian refugees. You gotta see this yourself. No wonder they were badly defeated in Tok Chon.
2: Copy that. They'll come back now.
3: I will tell the South Korean Army in Samsuri to prepare some salted fish, rice, and hot water for these poor guys.
0: <笑>轰炸机不会来吗？管不了那么多了，追上三三八团，拿下三所里，同志们，加把劲儿，快跟上！
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0: to retreat to lure us into an encirclement. They took the opportunity to launch full-scale counterattacks against us and broke around us in a matter of minutes.
1: General, what now? The enemy is closing in around us. We're receiving telegrams one after another asking for backup.
0: Tell our men they must find their own way out. The enemy may be fighting furiously, but they don't have heavy artillery. So long as our men stay focused, there's not much they can do to us.
1: Yes, sir.
0: Give orders to the 1st Cavalry Division. Tell them to focus their fire to get an escape route out today. Samso Ri and Yongwan Ri are like two bones stuck in our throat. We'll die if we can't get them out.
2: Yes, sir.
0: Send a telegram to General MacArthur. Have him launch every fighter aircraft he has in the Eastern Theater and send them to Samso Ri as backup. It's a matter of life and death for the 8th Army.
2: Yes, sir.

0: Tekken, third person on deck!
1: Sir! We shouldn't use the human wave attack! We'll suffer too many casualties!
0: It's an order from the general! If we don't break it through, we'll lose everything! Attack now!

0: Sir, we have launched 4 attacks in the last 2 hours. We have suffered a lot of casualties.
1: If we want to live, we have to depend on ourselves. Organize a squad and start attacking now. This time, the infantry soldiers go with a gunfire.
0: But, Commander, that is against our wartime protocols. Our own soldiers may get injured.
1: Fuck the protocols! The enemy is already behind our lines! Tell the guys to start attacking now! We must take Son Gubun now. It's a matter of life and death.
0: Yes, sir.
2: Hong Gong, 38军主力正在快进逼近龙岩里，梁大牙下了保证。只要守住松骨峰，就可以全歼美军第二师，这极有可能成为我们。

0: 2nd Division fought to take Songobong for 6 hours without any success. Then, the enemy's main forces arrived. To prevent from being completely wiped out, they were forced to give up all heavy artillery and equipment and retreat to the west. They encountered enemy ambushes along the way, so they've been fighting as they retreat. The enemy is mixed in with our troops, so our air force was useless. The 2nd Division suffered heavy losses, and several units have surrendered.
1: That's enough for now. The 2nd Division did nothing wrong. Had no other options. Give my orders to Qin Shi Li and Xin Kang Li. Have them fight the Chinese Communist Army to the last. They've got to shield for the 2nd Division to retreat safely through Anzhou and Sukchan and safely to Pyongyang.
0: Yes, sir.
1: There was nothing wrong with my decision. I gave my orders on time. Songobong was a small position. It should have fallen easily. Why was it never captured? We need to reevaluate our enemy.
2: 南一小将，
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0: Patience. All our hopes of regionalizing the war in Korea can now be completely abandoned.
1: Give me that damn thing.
2: What the UN Army faces is not a North Korean army supported by a small number of Chinese troops, but a regular Chinese Communist army with a total of more than 300,000. It is obviously difficult to deal with our current strength. The situation has developed to a completely new stage. It is necessary to consider the problems from a global perspective. And this is beyond the decision-making scope of a theater commander.
3: General MacArthur declares that he has adapted the UN troops to defensive position, and they will take further tactical adjustments only when a new situation comes on the battlefield.
4: That is what Mao Zedong had meant when he said, I'll manage it. Why wasn't Zhou Enlai clear about that?
2: Now, not tomorrow, now, call a meeting. It is time for us to think about how to clean up MacArthur's mess.
5: 南朝鲜军第二军团向三登集中，每24师由平壤开往三登一带。南朝鲜军的第一师现在宿川，我42军亦不应过大同江，而应在大同江以东向城川三登一带，寻南朝鲜第二军团残部，即每25师作战，从侧面威胁平壤。请着定，彭总，主席的决策。 跟咱们最初的想法基本一致，这样一来，我们就可以据此来制定下一步的行动计划了。尽快收复平壤，于各方面来说意义重大，但对于我们，困难着实不小。
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4: The war in Korea has entered into a new phase due to the involvement of the Chinese Communist Army. I'm sure you've read MacArthur's message. Gentlemen, what do you think about it?
5: Well, I think we all know who's responsible for keeping us in the dark while the Chinese Army moved into position like a ghost in the night. We need to leave North Korea, live to fight another day.
6: Leave North Korea? Mr. Secretary, General MacArthur outlined a four-point strategy. The first point is that to block all the shores around China. The second point, and bear with me, is to bomb Chinese domestic military enterprises and facilities. Point number three, Chiang Kai-shek's troops attack North Korea. Point number four, Chiang Kai-shek's army also invades in mainland China, thus creating a diversion.
5: If we want to cut our losses in this war, sending MacArthur, crazy MacArthur, into retirement would be a good start. We bring Chiang Kai-shek's army into this, and the Soviets get involved. No, we need to stay out of China and get out of North Korea and focus on rebuilding Europe.
7: I agree with Secretary Marshall. Our real enemy is the Soviet Union, not China.
5: Yes, well, the Chinese Communist Army is overwhelming us with numbers. It's not going to get any better. The UN forces are retreating, and they're going to keep retreating. It's going to get worse and worse.
4: I honest to God wish that MacArthur could find common ground with me. But all that fool wants to do is expand this war. We need to stabilize this situation and gradually reduce our troops in Korea so that we can make up for our losses in the Far East. And I'll be damned if I'm going to let that bastard, MacArthur, ruin this plan.
8: Clearly, General MacArthur, this is not a partial counterattack, but a deliberate, well-planned, major offensive. The Chinese Communist Army forces are highly disciplined. They carry out continuous attacks. Despite high casualties, they are not afraid. It's like there's an engine inside each one of them. All they know is to advance and advance. Clearly, we have met a new kind of enemy. The look in their eyes, like they want to tear our soldiers apart, is truly terrifying. General, I am not exaggerating.
9: General, what is so special about this army?
8: They fight with a terrifying efficiency. They rally around the sound of a specially made trumpet. They have other gadgets like whistles and whatnot. They hear this and flood into our lines like a tidal wave. The United Nations forces are about to collapse.
10: Enough, Walker. We don't need to hear any more of your stories. The war in Korea has changed. The Chinese Communist Army has officially intervened, making the matter worse. So now, in our stance politically and militarily, the United States and United Nations command forces must be united together against China. Am I clear?
8: Yes, General.
11: Китайские добровольцы

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1: The Chinese Communist Army has already pushed us back from the Yalu River to the Chongcheng River. You know what happened on the Western Front. The Chinese Communist Army suddenly counterattacked, catching Walker completely off guard. We absolutely can't underestimate the Chinese Communist Army.
2: Sir, I have a question for you. In this place, the temperature is minus 30 degrees at daytime and minus 40 at night.Our soldiers stay inside the tents with hot coffee and milk and also heaters, but still they're suffering from severe frostbite. So how does the Chinese Communist Army survive in conditions like this? Our scouts are out in the sky every day, and yet we haven't picked up any trace of the Chinese. Suppose they march at nighttime, and they'd be frozen to death within a kilometer.
1: Our scout squad found 2 frozen bodies of the Chinese Communist Army.Their identity shows they're from the 9th Corps. It's a new troop that never appeared in records before. Where do they come from? Where will they go? We have no idea.
2: I must admit this is suspicious indeed. All I can say is that no matter where this elusive 9th Corps is right now, they won't be anywhere near here. Even vultures couldn't survive in this wasteland.
1: So let's go.
2: Go where?
1: To where even vultures can't survive.

0: Sure. Warm yourself up and then let's go back. Our scout planes fly over this place a few dozen times per day. If there was anything here then, they would have spotted it already.
1: Get ready to land.
0: What?
2: Since we're here, I'll do more work than the scout.

0: Our scouts are out in the sky every day, and yet we haven't picked up any trace of the Chinese. Suppose they march at nighttime, then they'd be frozen to death within a kilometer.
1: Our scout squad found two frozen bodies of the Chinese Communist Army. Their identity shows they're from the 9th Corps. It's a new troop that never appeared in records before. Where do they come from? Where will they go? We have no idea.
0: I must admit this is suspicious indeed. All I can say is that no matter where this elusive 9th Corps is right now, they won't be anywhere near here. Even vultures couldn't survive in this wasteland.
1: So let's go.
0: Go where?
1: To where even vultures can't survive.

0: Sure. Warm yourself up and then let's go back. Our scout planes fly over this place a few dozen times per day. If there was anything here then, they would have spotted it already.
1: Get ready to land.
0: What?
1: Since we're here, I'll do more work than the scout.
0: That's a quite rash decision. I'm afraid I can't guarantee your safety.
1: Since you believe there's no enemy, why are you so concerned about my safety?

0: So, what are you doing?
1: I thought we'd see a battle here, but it doesn't seem so. Let's leave a modern mark in this ancient highland. Let's go.
0: So, have you decided to march ahead, sir?
1: Like you said, nobody could ambush in a place like this. Speed is a soldier's greatest asset. We need to make up for lost time. Turning the tides on the Western Front depends on our 1st Division.
0: Let's drive the Chinese Communist Army back to the other side of the Yellow River, and we can go home for Christmas.
1: Let's have a Merry Christmas.

0: Sir, shall we start marching today? The boys can't wait to get out of this godforsaken place.
1: It'll be dark soon. We'll prepare to start out tomorrow.
0: All right. The airfield you ordered to be built at Hagaruri probably won't be of much use now, sir. Another reason for Ormond to make fun of you.
1: The Chinese Communist Army ever were to attack, that airstrip might be our last chance for survival. Although it seems like a waste now, in times of war, any preparation on the battlefield, even if it proves to be uncalled for afterwards, is a must-do beforehand. That's what military life has taught me.
0: Now I understand why they call you the Professor Smith. This level of meticulous care must be the secret why you always win.
1: No. That's the secret while I'm still alive.

0: We'll start here tomorrow and make a quick march across Guy McGowan.
1: Through the Udemy Valley, the narrowest passage?
0: Exactly. It's also the fastest passage through Guy McGowan. I scouted there myself. It's a no man's land. The only enemy will be the cold. Check on the frostbite of the soldiers. Make sure everything's ready for tomorrow's operation.
2: Sir, full sets of cold-proof uniforms have been distributed to each soldier, which includes hats with earmuffs, woolen uniforms, socks, sweaters, thick woolen coats, boots, and duck-down sleeping bags. We even provide whiskey. I have faith in reducing frostbite rate.
0: Gentlemen, this is fresh veal from California. You want to have this every day? There's only one way to make it happen. Beat the Chinese Communist Army, and we'll head back home for Christmas. Now get back to work on preparation.
2: Yes, sir.
0: We're going to have the engineering company continue building Haguri Airstrip. They'll join us after the main force passes safely through Udomni.
3: This might be a complete waste of time.
0: That's an order.
3: Yes, sir.
1: Wow.
4: This weapon is in pretty good condition, sir.
5: I heard you were a millionaire in California. Then why are you here? Why are you fighting this war?
4: Well, I didn't come here to fight the war, sir. I'm here to hunt. My little brother was killed at the Yellow Bridge by a Chinese commie sniper. So this is personal for me. My new mission is to take out 100 Chinese soldiers. It's about revenge.
6: 小子们，大哥，你疯了！不行，天太冷了，我把枪都换了，不会有啊！人冻死了，这枪有啥用啊？快穿上！不行，不行，我师傅说了，现在人在，枪人亡。臭小子，陆晨峰说是对敌人在这儿，我是你连长，你得听我的。
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6: 5个，
5: 5个。

0: they put more troops in the field, we may be driven out of Korea. And we can't send in more reinforcements right away. So taking over the entire Korean Peninsula is not going to happen. We have to think about whether we can stay in Korea and if it could lead to a full-scale war with China or even with the Soviet Union.
1: What about MacArthur?
2: MacArthur thinks that the U.S. command should agree to ceasefire if the Chinese communists also agree. But the North Korean troops, as well as the Chinese, must stop their operations around the 38th parallel. This is the best arrangement. Otherwise, we can either add more troops to the UN command and continue our attack, or we can blockade mainland China's coastal regions and bombard the Air Force bases and the cities. Or we can withdraw from Korea.
3: George.
4: A rescue plan for our boys is our top priority. We can buy time if the United Nations Security Council will propose a ceasefire to China at the 38th parallel. Maybe we can figure out a way to turn the tables on them.
3: The UN command will not withdraw. Now, we may be able to get a military advantage if we ask for a ceasefire, but we cannot do that through negotiation because that would be to our detriment. Dean, I want you to send Ambassador Austin to the UN. It's time for him to make his move. And Bradley, I want you to send an alarm to all the commands around the world
5: to build up for an absolute all-out war.
2: Yes, Mr. President.
6: 吴修全发来的电报啊, 据苏联驻联合国代表透露, 西方国家的意图是试探我们中国军队 是否要越过三八线。
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0: What does it say?
1: It says, I love my family and my motherland, and I love my honor even more. I'm an honorable soldier of the Volunteer Army. I'll never succumb to the snow. Though I may freeze to death, I'll guard my position with pride. Sir, these must be the last words of a soldier before he froze to death.

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MacArthur should be glad our army didn't cross the Yalu River.

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1: The Indian government hopes that China would stay north of the 38th parallel and maintain the status quo. The international community can organize a meeting of the major countries involved in the Korean conflict to start negotiating an armistice. We are positive that this meeting will help solve the Taiwan-related issue and help solve your question regarding the seat on the United Nations Security Council.
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1: 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Even if you drive all the Americans out of Korea, the United States can still bomb Korea from Japan, and the war will never end.
3: 潘尼加大使，想必了解我国的一贯立场。我们和谈的前提就是，一切外国军队从朝鲜撤出。美国的所有武装力量必须撤出中国台湾。
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1: Mr. Zhang, I'm sorry. All I can say is that everything has to be based on the ceasefire. The 13-nation proposal clearly calls for it. And I want you to know that if China can promise not to cross the 38th parallel, you will be welcome and supported by us.
3: 大使先生，这是你个人的言辞啊，还是代表了亚洲13国的态度？
1: By signing this proposal, India wants to achieve more than just peace for Korea, but obtain the unity of all Asian countries. This is the collective voice of all of Asia. I hope China can take it into consideration.
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2: 是。
3: I spent 45 days in Pyongyang. The first time when I arrived there, I wrote a report on your speech, in which you said, I quote,
4: I know what I said.
3: Nevertheless, you said, we had won. The war is over. During just these 45 days, the situation totally changed. We strutted into Pyongyang, but in the end, we fled away. So may I ask you a question, General? With all these defeats,Will the UN forces retreat from Korea?
4: Remember this. We did not lose. The home by Christmas offensive is going to be of great significance to us. We've already forced the hiding Chinese troops out into the open. We've exposed their power to us. It means from now on, it's going to be a fair fight. And we are going to win that fight.
5: With what?The crushed 1st Marine or the crushed 1st Cavalry?
4: I think Washington is holding us back. It's time to declare war on China. We are going to escalate the war, attack the mainland of China. We are going to blow up the Yalu River Bridge. And the Chinese Communist Army is going to die in Korea.
3: General, are you saying this on your own behalf or the White House? Are we really going to declare war on China? And what about President Truman? Does he approve that?
4: Truman knows nothing about war.
6: That damn MacArthur knows nothing about politics. Doesn't he realize this is a political match between Mao Zedong and me? And he better stay out of it.
7: Mr. President, I suggest you give an order.That without the approval of the State Department, no one should make any speeches about diplomatic policies, just to make sure disclosure of information is in accordance with U.S. policies.
8: 快速支付，高收益，低门槛，零风险。
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21: 真无分别，美有境界。